0: I'm telling you it's wrong, telling you, telling you. I'm telling you it's wrong, telling you, telling you.
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Thank you for making this place feel so cozy and nice. We're very, very, very happy to be here back in Sweden. I love this place very much. We have some good friends in the audience and some new faces. And so I'd like you to get to know these incredible, incredible musicians. On drums, Mr. Ofri Nehemia. On bass, we have Mr. Jorge Roder. And on the spaceship here, on the keyboards and all the magical sounds that you'll hear, Mr. Gadi Lehavi.

Thank you very much, Mr. Gadi Lehavi. Gadi Lehavi. The great Jorge Roder. The one and only Mr. Ofri Nehemiah.

Gadi de Javi, Gadi de Javi. Jorge Roder. Guido Finegemia. All right, thank you very much. We're going to play now a song that I wrote as a dedication to one of our favorite musicians in history, Britney Spears. I kind of like Britney, though. Mr. Chick Corea. And he had many, many different sides, had many different periods in his life, in his musical life. There's orchestra work, there's the stuff with Bobby McFerrin, there's the electric band, the acoustic band, there's solo piano